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Hozier with his smash hit from a couple years ago, Too Sweet, here on 95X. And now Steve Lacy with one of his up-and-coming hits that's been trending everywhere. It's called Oh Yeah. Come on.

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Now an artist that I tell everyone to go listen to, it's Tame Impala with Loser.

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spooky lovers, it is our season, and Monster Bash is happening Friday, October 30th from 5 to 11 at the FSHET, the CNY Regional Market. 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
1: The vault is officially open here on 95X, and today's song is a flashback to the 80s, 1982 to be exact, off of his self-titled album, Peter Gabriel. Now, this is played a lot in my household because we both love Peter Gabriel. It's a flashback with Shock the Monkey, Peter Gabriel. It's on 95X.
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Sum 41 with In Too Deep here on 95X. And there is a brand new documentary on Disney Plus and Hulu called Clown Panic. Now, this is all referring to those 2016 clowns that we saw all the videos on, all over social medias, just walking around scaring people or chasing people. So I'm really excited. I'm definitely going to have to be watching that over the weekend because, can I just say, clowns are really dumb.

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It's Kara hanging with you here on 95X, and recently I've been trying to pick up some more new hobbies, things that I can devote my time to rather than sitting in doom scrolling on my phone. So I've tried painting, I've tried coloring, I have tried the chunky knit crocheting. 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I think what's next on my list is learning how to embroider.

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More on the way from Sublime, some Julia Wolf and Turnstiles. The Paradox right now with I Kinda Like That.

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Lately, I have been absolutely craving a nostalgic Halloween, like in the 90s to the early 2000s when I was growing up. All of the decorations, the costumes, the movies, and I've been going around to a couple different thrift stores trying to thrift and find some vintage Halloween finds. 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

it's Kara, and I'm getting ready to head out. But thanks so much for hanging with me tonight here on 95X. I'll be back again tomorrow at 7. Until then, feel free to find me on all of my socials at Kara on

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In-N-Out? 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

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Hashtag stop doing that. 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
5: Yes, good morning. Welcome back to the Morning Mess Studio on this Wednesday. It is Wednesday, October 14th. It's Marty signing on here at 95X. And Little Z is going to be joining us coming up after 8 this morning. So, yeah, looking like a little bit better day today than it was yesterday. Not as warm as it was yesterday. It was humid. But 63 for the high today. We're at 62 right now, so pretty much staying the same. Throughout the day, breezy and cool or more seasonable today. A few lingering showers possible, mainly during the morning, and then going to clear up towards the afternoon. And today is the last day for the food truck takeover at the Great Northern Mall for a Wednesday. So if you're looking for something fun to do tonight, you got one more Wednesday tonight from 4 till 7. The food trucks will be set up at the Great Northern Mall parking lot where we've been all summer long. So come on out between 4 and 7 tonight. Enjoy some delicious food one more time on Wednesday. Then the Syracuse Food Truck Association has two more events coming up on October 17th. That's a Saturday at the Finger Lakes Mall in Auburn from noon till 6. It's the Truck or Treat event. You can come on out, enjoy the delicious food, and bring the kids trick-or-treating at each truck. They'll be handing out some candy. That's on October 17th. It's a Saturday from noon till 6 at the Finger Lakes Mall in Auburn. And then Saturday, October 24th at the Great Northern Mall from noon till 6, same thing, the Truck or Treat event to wrap up the season. Then, of course, we roll into Monster Bash, which is the Halloween party, and that one's coming up on Friday, October 30th at the Regional Market in downtown Syracuse. That kicks off at 5 o'clock, goes till 11 o'clock. It's going to be a huge Halloween costume party with 13 food trucks from the Syracuse Food Truck Association serving up some delicious grub. So definitely looking forward to that one as well. All right, let's dive right in. We got more alternative music as we get through this Wednesday together with Beach House. This one's called Space Song, and it's on 95X. Good morning.

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And is Portugal the man? Feel it still. You're listening to the Morning Mass. It's Marty here at 95X. Shout out to Uncle Kid on the Morning Mass text line. I appreciate all the positive stuff you say, Uncle Kid. I really do. Good morning to SC checking in. Happy hump day to Cryo Doug. He listens to us down in Indian Trail, North Carolina. Good morning to Jesse. Hey, Uber Scott. Good morning. Good morning to Bob the Paver. And good morning to Boiler Bob as well. Text line, if you want to chime in, 315-629-9570 with Julia Wolf.

0: It is M83 Midnight City. You're listening to the Morning Mass. It is Marty here on 95X. We got a sweet deal coming up on Friday to end this week for Sky Zone out in Clay. It's a $50 gift certificate, half off for only $25. Yeah, you get $50 and you spend $25 for endless fun at the Sky Zone in Clay. They got the air courts. They got the cloud zone for jumpers. And it's going to be a lot of fun. So, hey, like, listen, kids are going to be off school really soon, right? You're going to be looking for things to do during the winter break that's coming up. So take full advantage of that. 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Timothy, the viral short-spined raccoon, has taken a new form, a stuffed animal at Costco. The dog toy was made by the brand Think Dog, a brand that makes sturdy dog toys inspired by known characters. People took to social media comment sections to express a variety of reactions to the new product. Some think it should be for humans rather than dogs, and some seemed indifferent. Others supported it for their pets. So, yeah, if you go to Costco, you can find Timothy in a dog toy form, apparently. Let's go the roads for the first time and check your Wednesday morning commute.
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0: 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Looking pretty good in and out of downtown Syracuse. Not seeing any problems or delays as of yet. 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

suffering and self-esteem. What's up? It's the Morning Mass. It's Marty. So state fairs are still going on, especially down south at the North Carolina State Fair. And, well, food that is going viral. And we'll tell you all about it when we come back. Right now it's Keen. Somewhere only we knew. Alternative music for you right here on 95X.

0: Syracuse's only alternative, that is us, 95X, that is Keen, and somewhere only we know. Coming up this morning on The Morning Mess, of course, Monster Jam is coming to Syracuse. I think it's next weekend, next Saturday, I do believe. And we've got a monster truck driver going to be joining us this after 9 this morning. Also, our friend Rebecca Shiroff from Aaron's Angels going to be joining us just after 8 this morning. And we'll learn about that great program that Rebecca is involved in now with Aaron's Angels. So again, that's coming up just after 8. And of course, Lil Z is going to be joining us as well, coming up just after 8 this morning. On the Morning Mess text line, we welcome Crystal back to the Morning Mess. Hope you have a great day too. And Laura, good morning, Laura. Thank you so much for being here. Again, the Morning Mess text line is 315-629-9570. So the North Carolina State Fair is going viral for their food offerings, including the pickle cheesecake. Another option is the Dill Devil, a pickle stuffed with cream cheese. So some of the popular foods, and we keep talking about fairs and stuff that are still going on. And bam, there you go. You try the pickle cheesecake or the Dill Devil, pickle stuffed with cream. Pickles are just big everywhere around the whole country now. Everybody's just raving about pickles. Pickle this and pickle that.
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0: From the Right Now Traffic Center. So looking pretty good. We're a little bit slow. 81 southbound if you're rolling through downtown Syracuse. But no major delays to report as of yet. Obviously, still got all that road construction that is going on. But throughout the morning, if you see any issues anywhere, any slowdowns, please let me know on the text line, 315-629-9570.
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0: 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It's the Morning Mess on 95X.

And it's Fallout Boy here at 95X. Happy Wednesday. Yeah, we're halfway through it. Lil Z is going to be joining us in an hour from right now. Morning Mass Text Line. I'm jumping on right now to give you guys a shout back at 315-629-9570. Also coming up this morning, we got a pair of tickets to Night Lab. This is the Nightmare Before Christmas Happy Hour Science and Chill at the Most, coming up on Thursday, October 29th. So your chance to win some tickets for that coming up this morning. Matt Mason's on right now with Downstairs. It's 95X.

0: That is Young the Giant called Cough Syrup. Happy Wednesday. It's the Morning Mass. It's Marty here at 95X. And thank you so much for being here. Morning Mass text line 315-629-9570. Jump on social media. Follow along. It's The Morning Mass on Facebook and Instagram. You can follow me on Insta, Marty with an underscore 95X. Get there and give me a follow and I'll give you a follow right back. 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Just stop by the Mattress Express up on Erie Boulevard and just say the Morning Mass. Tell me to pop in, see if I can win some tickets to the Rosamond Gifford Zoo. All right, we're going to share the positive on the Morning Mass.
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0: Been doing this for a long time now. Try to share the positive, right? Once COVID came around, everything was so negative, and I feel like negative all the time with politics and all that. We try to find good positive stories. Turn around, put that frown upside down, put that smile on your face. Residents in Berlin, Germany. Using a cool new app where users can adopt a free, adopt a tree. And then it provides watering recommendations based on the tree's species, age, location, and current weather conditions. Now, the app's names translate to water your neighborhood, and people are using it to help care for the city's roughly 900,000 street trees. Trees that need water to show up is orange or red pins on a city map. And then the app even points users to nearby public water sources so you can water the trees in Berlin. So kind of a cool concept behind all of that. A police bloodhound named Bo helped rescue a missing boy in Maryland after an hours-long search that stretched into the night. More than 30 officers and three canine teams were out searching when Bo tracked the child down nearly 3 miles of through thick brush. Luckily, the boy is now safe and sound. And the policeman in charge of Bo said that she is second to none, and she's literally my best friend. And so proud of Bo finding the kid and bringing the kid home safely. A nonprofit in Kansas City that's turning vacant lots into free fruit orchards has gone nationwide. It's called the Giving Grove, and they've planted more than 14,000 fruit trees across 847 orchards in 17 cities. This is the students and teachers that have a grove at their school, along with the Giving Grove's marketing director, Sarah, talking about this.
3: While here digging holes, moving saplings, sprinkling sulfur, I planted the tree second from the far right.
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5: This little orchard we're standing in here now started a national movement, and I think it's one of Kansas City's best kept secrets. I think people have an easy time falling in love with what we're doing. You know, planting fruit trees is something everyone can agree with.
0: Well, I grew up in fruit farm country, right, in Wayne County out there, and it's good to see, and we need more of that. So share the positive on the Morning Mass.
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0: From the right now traffic center, so things are looking pretty good. A couple of slowdowns, you know, downtown 81 South rolling through, but other than that, we're looking pretty good this morning. Hopefully we can keep it that way. If you do see anything at all, drop me a text, 315-629-9570.
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That is Coldplay. It's called Paradise. What's up? It's the Morning Mass. It's Marty here at 95X. So our good friend Rebecca Shiroff is going to be joining us coming up just after 8 this morning for Aaron's Angels. Lil Z is going to be here after 8 too. Coming up though, we got some dumb criminals. First, Temper City. This one's called Self-Aware.

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MGMT Electric Field. What's up? It's the Morning Mass. It's Marty here at 95X. And coming up in about 3.5 minutes, we got some dumb criminals lined up and ready to go for you. First, Fix.

0: fits and the tantrums out of my league. You're listening to The Morning Mass. It is Marty here on 95X. All right, we got some dumb criminals lined up and ready to go.
1: We don't condone criminal behavior on The Morning Mass, but we do love to laugh at dumb criminals.
2: I'm going to jail!
1: Like these.
0: All right, so, you know, animals can be dumb criminals, too. And we're going to go to London, where a cat recently slipped into a neighbor's home and ate from the resident's dog bowl. Ring camera footage shows the dog barking and chasing the cat out. The homeowner, Myron, said his family was upstairs, checked the footage after hearing the dog going crazy. The cat's familiar in the neighborhood. He's never entered the home before. But yeah, the cat broke into the house, stole the dog's food right out of the dog bowl. Dog went nuts, and then cat took off running. Well, someone destroyed the bathroom at the Taco Bell in Illinois. But it wasn't what you're thinking. They crashed into the building with their truck and destroyed the bathroom. Yeah, so the headline read, destroyed bathroom at the Taco Bell, and everyone thinks it's like for other reasons. But yeah, I guess the dude was hammered and drove the truck right through the Taco Bell in Illinois. That's going to cost a little bit of money to fix, no doubt about that. So that's how the bathroom got destroyed. Now, we got one more dumb criminal for you. So a 26-year-old Delta passenger named Jay Barr was supposed to fly from Southern California to Seattle last week when he snuck through the access door at the airport, went onto the tarmac, and stole an airport tug. Now, the joyride didn't last long. The man crashed the tug into another vehicle. Then he tried stealing vehicle number two, which was a lavatory servicing truck, which drains waste from the aircraft toilets and refills it with fresh disinfected liquid. Now, he got caught and got arrested before he can get out of the runway for a second spin on the lavatory service truck. He got charged with vehicle theft, trespassing, and vandalism. It's unclear what he was thinking or if he was under the influence or anything like that, but there's video. And you could just see him jumping on these things and trying to take them for a ride. So, yeah, he got busted. Never made it to Seattle, by the way, where he was going. But there's the nominees for the dumb criminals. I don't think we need to go any further. When you sneak out onto the tarmac and just start taking those vehicles that are out there for joyrides, yeah, you're going to win.
1: Well, that was interesting. That counts as your dumbass of the day on The Morning Mess.
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0: From the right now traffic center, so 81 southbound rolling through downtown Syracuse, a little bit slow. 81 north coming from Nedro back into the downtown Syracuse area, also a little bit slow this morning. Other than that, though, not too bad. See anything else, you can drop a text, 315-629-9570.
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0: Cage the Elephant in Beaches in Tennessee. Happy Wednesday. It's the Morning Mass. It's Marty. Lil Z just walked in. Good morning, Z.
1: Good morning.
0: She like when you walk in and our next guest, our good friend Rebecca, just came in and she's like, where's my girl?
1: Yes, I missed her.
0: She was very upset that Lil Z, she didn't want to see me. She wanted to see you.
1: I know that. That's how most people feel.
0: Rebecca Shiroff is in here and we met her before. She worked with Vera House very closely.
1: Yes.
0: And now she's helping out Aaron's Angels. So, and I know Vera House is still very close to your heart. We were just talking about 100%. That off the air with your gala coming up next weekend, right?
1: Yep.
0: But tell us about Aaron's Angels and what this is all about, because this is such a great program. So we want to invite you in to kind of let everybody know about Aaron's Angels and maybe some of the events that you have coming up.
2: Absolutely. Thank you. So, yes, Vera House is still very dear to my heart. I'm on the Foundation Board of Trustees, and I love that place. So I couldn't fully walk away. But when I was offered this position as executive director of Aaron's Angels, I just couldn't say no. It's an incredible organization. It was started in 2017, and it's actually named Aaron's Angels in honor of Aaron Maxwell, who was the 11-year-old little girl who was murdered in 2008.
0: Just after a horrible, horrible story.
2: Yeah, she suffered horrific abuse and neglect and was often starved as a form of punishment. And unfortunately, the person who murdered her only served 7 years. Let that sink in. But this little girl she endured horrific abuse. And Sheila Dion actually started Aaron's Angels, and she's an amazing woman. The way it came about is she started volunteering as a lunch lady in the school where Aaron went. And she started finding that on Friday, kids were going home and they were worried about whether they were going to have enough to eat over the weekend, because a lot of these kids come from families where, you know, the parents work hard, but they make a little too much to get benefits, but, you know, not enough where they blow a tire and it's the difference between having 3 meals a day over the weekend or the parents not having any meals so that their kids can eat. And she started hearing about Aaron and how sometimes they would find her on Friday rummaging through the trash to try and find scraps to bring home, because she knew what awaited her over the weekends, which was usually starvation. And Sheila's just an amazing woman. She's our founder. And she started Aaron's Angels in honor of Aaron. And what we do is we provide weekend meals for kids. So just to give you an idea, in one school district alone, we provide 500 bags of food a month.
1: Oh my gosh.
2: A month. So
0: it's
2: that's
0: something
2: about
0: that people take for granted
2: 100%,
0: every day. Like, you
2: 100%.
0: Take for granted that you can go this weekend and pretty much have anything you want.
2: Mm-hmm. Yeah.
0: And then to hear, and these are kids that
1: we
0: we're
1: complain
0: talking
1: about the grocery prices, but like, we can make it happen.
2: Absolutely.
0: I mean, this is crazy.
2: Absolutely.
1: We're never starving.
2: So, you know, we provide the weekend bags for the kids, and usually it comprises of, you know, two breakfasts, two lunches and dinners, you know, like cereal cups, breakfast bars, mac and cheese, tuna, stuff
0: sure.
2: like that, because it has to be something easy to make for the kids, because sometimes, you know, the parents might be working or whatever the case may be. So it has to be something easy for them to make. It has to be shelf stable, obviously. So we provide the weekend bags. We provide summer meals also. And during the summer, when school is out, can you imagine how much harder that is?
0: Yeah.
2: Because at least at school, they get breakfast and lunch.
0: Right.
2: Over the summer, that's gone.
0: Yeah.
2: So we provide summer meals, and we have an incredible, incredible army of volunteers that actually deliver the food to the kids' homes, because then you have transportation issues.
0: Wow.
2: And people don't think about that sometimes, where, yeah, there's a lot of food pantries and there's a lot of that around, but if you have no transportation and you have no way of getting there, how are you getting it? So our volunteers are just some of the most beautiful human beings I have ever met, because they do this for free. They do this because they want to help, and they deliver the meals to the kids' homes. We also offer scholarships. Since 2022, we've offered two small scholarships to two Oswego County seniors who are looking to go to either a 2 or 4 year university or go into the trades. So we offer two of those scholarships. We're hoping in the future to not only increase them, but also the number of them. We have Amazon giveaways so that we, you know, help families receive food, household essentials, personal care items, clothing, any other thing that they may need at no cost. We make appointments. They come to our office. they pick out some stuff, and that certainly helps with everyday essentials. We have an outreach and advocacy program. So our advocacy services connects them with trusted community sources and support programs. And it just provides practical assistance while also strengthening our backpack program. And we have about 16 partner agencies that we work with that we also provide items to. So we do that as well. We have a Dream Builders Bed program where we sponsor a community bed building initiative in collaboration with team members and volunteers from Sleep and Heavenly Peace,
0: which is
2: an amazing organization. And last year was our first one, and with the help of 60 volunteers, we built 55 beds.
0: That's oh my so gosh. Awesome.
2: Which is incredible.
1: Y'all are really out here looking out for the kids.
0: Yes, yeah. And not only, you know, to hear Rebecca. By the way, this is Rebecca, if you're just tuning in, from Aaron's Angels. We're learning all about it. And not only do you have to worry about kids not having food for the weekend, sometimes they go to bed every night and they only have a bed to lay in.
2: Mm-hmm, correct.
0: They're laying on the floor or whatever. So
1: and the fact that they might have to make their own meals, I don't know. It's just, it's a lot.
2: Yeah,
1: I'm sure everyone's very grateful for y'all.
2: It's a lot. And you know, we do little things like we have birthday bags where there's, you know, cake mix, a pan frosting, and a little gift for the kid, because every kid should celebrate their birthday. And we don't think about that. Right? Because, you know, it's cake mix, it's whatever. But when you're a family on a budget, the only thing you can control on your budget is your grocery bill. That's it. Yeah. You can't control your utilities. You can't control anything else. So a lot of times, like I said, we have these parents who will go without over the weekend so their kids can eat. So we want to take that off their plate and say, you know what? We'll provide the meals over the weekend and you all can have family meals together. You don't have to worry about this. So we step in and we try and take that off their plate, because these are, for the most part, very hardworking people that just don't make enough. I mean, you've seen the prices at the grocery store, gas, everything.
0: There's some people working two or three jobs and still can't make ends meet.
2: Correct. It's tough. Yeah.
1: And like you said, if they blow out the tire, they can't get to work to make the money. And
2: exactly.
1: Then they get let go and it's a spiral.
2: You're one emergency away from needing assistance. Yeah. And it's a terrible situation to be in. So we want to make sure that at least the kids are covered.
0: Absolutely.
2: You know, and this is, I mean, the way that I look at it, it's an investment in the future of workforce development. Because if you have kids that go to school on a Monday and they've been starving all weekend because
1: they
2: don't have enough food, they're not focusing. Yeah. They're not focusing.
0: 100%.
2: So how are they going to learn? So we need to invest in those kids. And that's what we try and do, is we take that off the parents' plates and just help them out when they need it.
0: Rebecca's the executive director, and we're talking about Aaron's Angels in honor of Aaron Maxwell. And boy, you just gave me goosebumps when you brought that name up, because that story really
2: it was horrific.
0: Hurt me bad. Anything that deals with kids and stuff. Now, you mentioned just a couple of questions. So now we learned, right, how awesome this organization is. Now, different ways you can help out. Now, you mentioned Oswego County. Is this program just in Oswego County?
2: So right now we are based in Oswego County,
0: okay.
2: But we're looking to expand into Onondaga County.
0: Perfect.
2: Because the need is huge everywhere.
0: So with that said, if people want, because you said you got amazing volunteers, so that's one way people can help, right? I'm sure
2: absolutely.
0: You're always looking for more volunteers to help out. So how
2: absolutely.
0: How can they do that? Give some information how they can maybe help out and volunteer, or if they want to, you know, donate to help out, I'm on your website now, hashtag NoKidHungryCNY, right? And you can make donations right online.
2: Yeah, so our website is www.aaronsangelscny.org. So if you go on there, you can find information on volunteering, you can donate, you can see the events that we have coming up. And there's one big day, which is Friday. Friday is National Childhood Hunger Awareness Day.
0: Okay.
2: So we're asking people to wear purple and take a picture and then tag us on social media. And all our social media handles are Aaron's Angels of CNY. And that's a very important day for us, because it's sending a message that this is a real issue. This is something that is affecting more families than we even know, because that's not something that people talk about.
0: Yeah.
2: You know, oh, I can't feed my kids. Nobody's going to say that.
1: No,
2: it's a very silent. It's a very silent struggle, and we want them to know that, you know, we see you, we hear you, and we're here to help. And anybody that wants to donate, obviously, they can do that on our website. We're always looking for volunteers. We're always looking for donations of gas cards, for example, because over the summer when our volunteers deliver these meals, you've seen the gas prices. I mean, that's talk about hit to your budget, right?
0: Yeah.
2: So we're looking for any type of help like that, that people are inclined to give us. We would be incredibly grateful. And we also have events, you know, fundraisers throughout the year that we have coming up.
0: I'm proud to say that Rebecca reached out to me and she said they're doing a gala coming up in May.
1: I know it's
0: kind of far out, but it's only October, but we're all looking forward to May because it brings back the nice weather.
1: Yeah,
2: have
1: for
2: an
1: sure.
2: amazing DJ. Year. You might know him.
0: And she asked if I could DJ and MC this fantastic event. And I'm like, heck yeah. So I'm really stoked to be part of this whole operation.
2: Yeah. So, yes, we have an amazing DJ. And we have Matt Mulcahy from CNY Central is going to be our MC for the evening. So
0: he's
2: that's
0: the OG.
2: Very cool.
1: Represent.
2: Yes, yes. And Matt, when I reached out to him, he was very grateful. And he obviously remembered the Aaron Maxwell case very well because he covered it. So he was honored that we asked, and he's just an all-around beautiful human being. So to have the two of you there is going to be
1: a collab.
2: Incredible.
0: We're looking forward to it.
1: Volunteered so much, and it makes us feel good every time. It almost reminds me of like Meals on Wheels but for kids. So
2: it's so funny you said that, because that's what I tell people. I go, think about Meals on Wheels but for kids. You always have
0: to add the for kids. Yeah, and we had the opportunity to volunteer, and we've done Meals on Wheels before, and to realize that we're the only people some of these folks talk to throughout the day or whatever.
2: It's heartbreaking.
0: When you put kids on there, and they're so excited to get food, right, because they might go the weekend without food. And
1: it's not a toy, bringing food for the week.
0: It's just an awesome thing, so what a great organization.
2: Yeah, I mean, to see little kids, you know, no kid on a Friday should be worrying about what am I going to eat over the weekend. Yeah. They should be worrying about being a kid. They should be worrying about, you know, what friends am I going to play with? Yeah. They shouldn't be worrying about food.
0: No. And it's the last thing. Like, I remember growing up as a kid, right? Friday night was pizza night.
1: Yeah.
0: Saturday, you get all your snacks. And
1: you have cereal and watch your cartoons.
0: These kids can't look forward to that because they don't think they're going to eat anything over the weekend.
2: I know. It just breaks your heart. But
1: it is scary.
0: Rebecca, I can see why this is so close to you now. You know what I mean? I know we've talked about this before, but, like, what a great organization.
2: Thank you so much. Thank you so much. And, yeah, like I said, you know, Friday is National Childhood Hunger Awareness Day. We have our Aaron's Angels Friendsgiving at Home Team Pub in Liverpool on November 22nd from noon to 3. And that's always a really good time.
1: That's cool.
2: So people can just show up if they're inclined to make a donation. Great. If not, that's fine. We have raffles. We have baskets. We have a liquor wagon. We have all sorts
0: of
2: fun stuff.
0: Joey's the owner, so of course you do.
2: We have a bunch of fun stuff. And then, like I mentioned, our biggest fundraiser is our gala, which is coming up May 14th next year at Timber Banks, and that's our 10-year anniversary. So that's going to be an amazing, fun time. So hoping to have little Z there in attendance, because I know you're going to be working, DJing,
0: it's
2: and making
0: be a lot
2: sure everybody's on
1: I'll
2: the dance
1: dress,
2: floor.
1: Girl.
0: It's going to be a lot of fun. So, well, listen, you always have this is an open door for you. You have
2: Thank
0: an invitation
2: you.
0: To come in. So anytime you have anything coming up with Aaron's Angels, you want to get the word out, please let us know. You can come on in and we can get the word out for you.
2: Thank you. You guys are the best.
1: Do you have a purple shirt that we can wear on Friday?
0: It has a turtle on it.
1: That's fine. We should still wear a purple shirt.
0: It has a turtle doing something inappropriate.
1: Oh, okay. Forget it.
0: But it's purple.
2: We won't do that. We don't want to be tagged with that one.
0: Don't ask how I got it. One of our listeners, and I had this fascination with turtles, and then that shirt came about.
1: Okay, well.

0: Darkness Suicide Walk.
1: Oh, yeah, you did tell me
0: She was in attendance hanging out, so I got to see her and Andrew, and it was a good time. So, a great turnout for that event, too, which is very
1: fantastic.
0: Awesome.
1: Yes. It was fantastic.
0: Yes, so. Which is, I mean, that's another whole conversation of how mental health
1: everyone
0: really needs to be more focused on. So
2: that was great. And hunger affects mental health.
0: It does.
2: People don't think about that.
0: It all ties in together.
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0: From the Right Now Traffic Center, reports of an accident. This one's 81 southbound, right at exit 22 and 23. So be careful for that. 81 south rolling through downtown Syracuse. Seeing a few minor delays right now, but other than that, we're looking pretty decent so far this morning. See anything else? Drop a text 315-629-9570.
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0: Friday during the morning mess for the Buffalo Bills Minute. 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
1: Of Monsters and Man Little Talks. What's up? It's the Morning Mess. I'm Marty, and that's little Z over there on this gloomy Wednesday. But it's going to get better. I'm going to tell you, it's going to get better.
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2: Better get out there.
1: 4 till 7 tonight's last Wednesday night. 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

0: In color, headlights. It's the morning mass. It's Barney and Lil Z here at 95X. Friday, October 30th. The night before Halloween, it's the Monster Bash. It's put on by the Syracuse Food Truck Association, and it's taking place at the regional market in Syracuse at the F Shed, to be exact. 13 food trucks going to be on site from the Syracuse Food Truck Association. Also, over $5,000 total cash and prizes for the best costume. Hourly costume contest. So show up early. Got some cosmic bingo going on with yours truly on the mic. It's going to be a lot of fun. I get call out bingo numbers.
1: B-4-0-64.
0: It's going to be a lot of fun.
1: I can't wait.
0: Come on out. By the way, shout out to Frightmare Farms.
1: Oh, my gosh.
0: They're doing the decorating for the Monster Bash with the Syracuse Food Truck Association. They're going to make the F Shed spooky.
1: Spooky season represent. Let's go.
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4: What are you talking about?
5: Let's find out what everyone's talking about. It's what's trending now on The Morning Mess.
0: Pickles.
1: Pickles are always popular.
0: That's what's trending. Pickles. Back in August and September. He's looking at me like, what the hell?
1: Pickles.
0: When we had our fair back in August and September, right? Pickles were going viral, too. That was a big thing now. Everything's doing pickles.
1: Everything's pickles all the time, and I ain't mad about it.
0: Well, the 2026 North Carolina State Fair is going viral for their food offerings, including the pickle cheesecake.
1: Ooh, I actually like that.
0: You would try?
1: Yeah.
0: Pickle cheesecake.
1: That might be very good.
0: Another option is the Dill Devil. It's a pickle stuffed with cream cheese.
1: Yeah, that'd be fine too.
0: Dan Palladino, the owner of Heritage Hill, when they do their charcuterie board with all the different stuff on it, one of their signatures is like, it's a pickle. And it's wrapped with ham, and the pickle's got like this cream cheese inside of it.
1: Yeah, yeah.
0: Forget about it.
1: Yes, I've had that many times. It's almost like a little wrap or whatever.
0: Forget about it.
1: Yep,
0: put on
1: good
0: a little toothpick. Yes. So damn good.
1: Pickle, I think if the cheesecake has got like a little hint of pickle, it'll be all right.
0: And we got a Wingstop.
1: Yeah, we got Camillus. A few now.
0: Yeah. Oh, there's more? Yeah, there's a few.
1: There's one in Cicero, too.
0: Yeah. So Wingstop is launching a new Sour Patch Kids Wicked Punch flavor.
1: On the wings?
0: It's a limited time wing sauce. Combines a sour, then sweet, red berry glaze with Sour Patch Kid bits on top of it for the wings.
1: That one I might pass on.
0: The Wingstop Sour Patch Kids Wicked Punch flavor wings. Let's go to Rhode Island. Halloween pumpkin tops 3,000 pounds.
1: Holy.
0: Dude brought it in, bought it in Rhode Island. 3,156 pounds.
1: How big is that thing?
0: He brought it to the Southern New England Giant Pumpkin Weigh Off. It's the first pumpkin known to weigh more than 3,000 pounds. Guinness World Records still have to approve the weigh in before it can break the new record, which is currently 2,856 pounds. So good old Ron Wallace.
1: He wasn't messing around.
0: In Rhode Island, might have the biggest pumpkin in history. 3,156
1: What can we
0: pounds.
1: Do that's like, we did this in the Guinness World Record book?
0: There's a guy, something Rush, and I can't remember his first name, but his last name is Rush. I do know that. And this is what he does. He tries to do different things to get, I think he's got like maybe 8 or 9 records in the Guinness World Record.
1: Okay.
0: What he does. He does, you know, crazy
1: things. Let's try to beat him.
0: And it looks like Halloween prices and shortages, Halloween candy prices are up.
1: What's new?
0: But the shortage for Halloween candy this year is down. And it looks like more people are going to be, by the way, people spend $13.2 billion on average just for Halloween candy to hand out for all the little rugrats out there.
1: Which is very nice. I'm grateful to the people that can make that happen.
0: You know, Denise made a point the other night, and I'm like, you know, you're onto something. She's like, our entire lives, we say, don't take candy from strangers, except for one night.
1: Yes.
0: Halloween, you could take candy totally. From strangers.
1: Yeah, but when I was a kid, my parents would sit down with me before I got into it, and they're like, all right, let's make sure there's no needles or nothing looks like it's open, or they're still sketched out by it.
0: And one more thing that's trending, a 96-year-old married an 18-year-old.
1: Huh?
0: 96-year-old Mexican woman married an 18-year-old man. The 78-year age difference is the largest listed in Mexico. And the wedding took place near Cancun. I think a full investigation should be done. Is this lady
1: like
0: got a lot of money?
1: Great-grandchild or something?
0: Does this lady have a lot of money? An 18-year-old married a 96-year-old.
1: I mean, I'm not judging people for dating people different ages, but that's your great-grandchild, dude.
0: It's crazy. 96 and 18.
1: And apparently the 18-year-old... Okay, I got to stop where I'm at.
0: And that's what's trending on The Morning Mass.
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0: From the Right Now Traffic Center, we got to accidents. A Collamer Road at Carker Road. Collamer Road at Carker Road reports on an accident there. Looks like 81 southbound. Looks like the accident now has been cleared, but we're a little bit slow. 81 southbound through your downtown Syracuse area to downtown exits. Other than that, see anything else? Drop us a text. 315-629-9570.
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0: That is the White Stripes and Seven Nation Army. What's up? It's Marty and Lil Z here at 95X. Thank you. Thank you very much for being here. By the way, today's National Chocolate Covered Insects Day.
1: Is that something that we should be trying?
0: Have you ever eaten a chocolate covered insect?
1: No, and I'm not about to.
0: Have you ever eaten a bug?
1: I don't think so. I hope
0: not. Even an accident?
1: That I don't know. Like if you're out four wheeling or something or hiking.
0: I guarantee you've eaten a spider before and you didn't even know it. Don't they say like
1: in your sleep?
0: Someone said that's an old wise tale, but like you'll eat how many like three spiders your whole life or something like that because they crawl inside your mouth.
1: I don't want to think about it.
0: Yeah. All right. Well, what is the craziest thing you've ever devoured? Because I don't remember what country it is, but here when you go to the movies, you buy the overpriced popcorn and eat that.
1: Mm-hmm.
0: But there's some place that they don't even sell popcorn. They sell chocolate covered insects.
1: What?
0: And that's what they eat.
1: Have you had an insect?
0: No, not that I know of.
1: Had frog legs or kangaroo or something, right?
0: Not by my choice, but yes.
1: What do you mean? You could say no.
0: I didn't know it was kangaroo. They told me it was chicken.
1: Oh, yeah. Well, that'll happen.
0: All right. We'll talk more about this when we come back. Sublime, until the sun explodes.

0: Sublime until the sun explodes. What's up? It's the Morning Mass. I'm Marty, and it's Lil Z here at 95X. Thank you so much for being here. Morning Mass text line is 315-629-9570. Will Farrell just said, good morning, Mass. It's really not that crazy, but I love head cheese.
1: What?
0: It's a lunch meat made out of parts of a pig's head, cheeks, tongue, stuff like that. Head cheese. Does it stink really bad, too, head cheese?
1: What?
0: Yeah, I've heard it before.
1: Wait, I just had carbonara a few weeks ago at the Spike.
0: Oof.
1: And I kept telling everyone at work, I said, oh, I love these little bacon pieces. And they said it's pig cheek or something.
0: Yeah.
1: Oh, I said, just let me think it's bacon because it's really good.
0: When I used to work at the grocery store, I used to walk by the meat department. They had cow's tongue.
1: Oh, my God. Does it look like a tongue?
0: Yes.
1: Oh, no.
0: Damn cow's tongue in a package.
1: And people bought it?
0: People buy it. 95X, what about you? Do you eat something crazy?
2: Everybody in my family remembers the one day my sister was babysitting us. My parents went out real quick, my older sister, and I ate a spider.
0: Ugh.
2: And everybody said, why did you eat it? Because I was just screaming through the house. And I said, I thought it was a raisin. It literally looked like a dried raisin. I'm forever scared of spiders.
0: Well, at least you didn't pick up a piece of cat poo and eat it. People have done that.
1: What?
0: Yeah,
1: they pick it up.
0: Somebody I know was eating chocolate, and they dropped a piece, and they thought that and it was cat poo, and they ate that.
1: What? No.
0: True story.
1: Is this a real thing?
0: It's a real thing.
1: Come on.
0: That's what they told me anyway. I didn't see it. But yeah, they ate cat poo.
1: I gotta stop hanging out with you.
0: Why? I didn't do it.
1: You're like, oh, remember cow's tongue and cat poo? Oh,
0: yeah,
1: God.
0: They used to sell cow's tongue.
1: I'm feeling
0: it looked
1: sick.
0: Like a damn tongue. It was a damn tongue in a package. Psycho Joe, chocolate covered crickets were not that bad. Not many, but I did try them.
1: Ugh.
0: We had an intern in here, Jay Money, and we had a bag of dry crickets. They weren't even chocolate covered. They were just crickets that were dead and they're all dried.
1: Why?
0: And he ate them.
1: Why?
0: And I remember the crunch. Oh, God, I can still hear the crunch.
1: Why? Why did you have a bag of dried crickets?
0: I don't know. I think someone dropped them off or something. But we had them. Let's see here. Morning Mass text line 315-629-9570.
1: Okay, the one thing I will say about that text that just came in, I am very gullible. They even just told me that someone hit my car at work the other day, and that was not true. So,
0: Bob the cat says, I swallowed a live goldfish before.
1: Why?
0: Diana Dare? I don't know. I mean, if you drank, what was that one tequila that had like the worm in the bottom? People used to eat the worm.
1: I don't know anything about
0: that. I think it was a tequila. There was a worm in it. And then it's like, who's going to eat the worm?
1: Wait, no. So, cured pork cheek. Guanciale, not sure if that's the word.
0: Is that what you had?
1: Or it could be pancetta or thick cut bacon can be used as a substitute. So the OG one is that pig cheek, pork
0: Ugh.
1: Cheek.
0: Oh, gosh.
1: I'm feeling sick.
0: It's nasty. Today's National Chocolate Covered Insects Day. And I said this before, I'll say it again. In parts of this world, people actually eat covered insects like it's like, you know,
1: a
0: like
1: delicacy.
0: Everyday thing. Yes.
1: What about that snail? What's that? Escargot. Ooh.
0: Yeah, escargot.
1: You know, I'm out here in the woods hiking, and not once was I like, let me have a snack.
0: Yeah. Text line 315-629-9570. Flying Ryan. Come on, man. We all had that one friend back in the 90s that would eat anything, just a little bit of weed.
1: Or money.
0: Or money. 95X Morning Mass, what about you?
3: So I worked at a scout camp, and one of the requirements was for the children to observe and experience food from other cultures. And the scout leader at the time, she's like, sorry, I was the leader, but the person that was leading this specific requirement, she's like, it's crickets. We're eating crickets today, Nina. And I'm like, what? So... The girls all tasted them, and I was like, okay, give me a cricket if this is what we're going to do.
0: Blech.
3: So, yeah, I had a ranch-flavored cricket and a barbecue-flavored cricket, and, yeah, that's not definitely my food of choice.
0: Well, they say it's very good. Thanks for sharing that, but they say that, you know, eating insects and stuff like that are full of protein and other things that are really good for you. I'm okay. I'll take their word for it. That's what they say.
1: Protein. Everything's got protein in it now. Doesn't mean I'll start incorporating the stuff that has protein. I'm not trying to eat a bug.
0: Well, I'm with you. Let's see here. Morning Mess text line 254 says, I was a chaperone and took kids on a field trip to Tucker Lake. And they sold chocolate-covered ants. Me and a couple of the boys grossed out a few kids by getting them.
1: I was just in Tucker Lake a couple of weeks ago. I didn't go out and eat any of that.
0: Laura on the Morning Mess text line. Oh, my God, I remember cow tongue, Marty. He used to sell it at Green Hills. Not sure if they still do, but the day I realized as a kid, I was disgusted. Yeah, it looked just like a damn tongue. Like
1: why do...
0: You see the cow's tongue when it's out? That's what it looked like in a package.
1: Why do so many people have stories about this?
0: Stone says, good afternoon. I'm just going to say some people are just sick freaks. Yes, they are.
1: Good afternoon
0: to you. That tequila was mezcal. Mezcal tequila. I knew there was one with a worm in it.
1: Why is there a worm in it?
0: Uber Scott on the Morning Mess text line. Never ate any chocolate-covered insects or anything, but the worst thing I ever had was chili on a glazed donut in the Morning Mess studio.
1: There's no way that was that bad.
0: It was I can't imagine it was good. And it was the Hormel chili that was in a can, so it wasn't even real chili.
1: That's fine. We make a chili cheese dip all the time with that crap.
0: Gramps, I worked at Topps Deli for a bit. Head cheese is one of the most disgusting things we ever served. And then Will Ferrell eats it. He likes it. Was it Will Ferrell? Maybe it wasn't Will Ferrell. I'm sorry, it wasn't Will Ferrell. Who just said they eat the head cheese?
1: It was Gramps.
0: No. He said that they sell it, but I don't think he ate it. I can't remember now. I lost it. Maybe it was Will Ferrell. Yeah, I love head cheese. It was Will Ferrell. Sick. All right, text line 315-629-9570 for National Chocolate Covered Insects Day today. Okay, now I'm going to throw this out there. Does any store in the CNY, any store around Syracuse area sell chocolate-covered insects?
1: Come on.
0: Because I'll get a bag and Zeke can try it.
1: I'm not doing it. I like a chocolate-covered espresso bean, a chocolate-covered banana, anything like that, something normal.
0: I've definitely swallowed a few on a motorcycle.
1: I'm not
0: Thanks
1: doing
0: for that
1: it.
0: Text.
1: If I do it, will you?
0: No.
1: Exactly.
0: I'm not doing
1: I'm
0: it.
1: I'm out.
0: Boiler Bob's on a duck swamp right now listening to the Morning Mess on a canoe. And he says... People like, I don't even know if I should say this on the air. Is it a real word? Duck frogwa, which is enlarged liver.
1: Oh, my gosh. Stop.
0: All right, I'm done. We're going to take a break, and we'll be right back. It's the Morning Mess at 95X.
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0: alternative music. That's what you get right here at 95X. And good morning to you. It is Wednesday, halfway through another work week here at 95X on October the 14th. Wow, just like that. It's October 14th.
1: I know, and it's making me nervous.
0: Time flies when you're having fun.
1: And I hate to say, I saw our girl Kate Thornton post about snow up in the 80Ks this weekend. What?
0: Yes.
1: This is not okay.
0: It's crazy. Let's see here. Pringles. Would you want to be buried in a Pringles can?
1: As in, like, my ashes?
0: Yes.
1: I don't probably think so. I'd like to be spread across Lake George, honestly.
0: Pringles just announced a spooky contest called Once You Drop, and it offers the chance to win an urn shaped like a Pringles can, so you can have your ashes put inside of it.
1: If you are obsessed with Pringles, you should take advantage of that.
0: To me, enter,
1: no.
0: 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That's the whole promotion they're doing. 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And when you die, your remains can be put inside of a Pringles can.
1: Would you want to do that?
0: No.
1: I haven't even decided if I want to be buried or my ashes. I'm not sure.
0: An urn shaped like a Pringles can where your ashes can go inside of it. Yeah, one grand prize winner is going to receive the after lifetime supply of Pringles.
1: Afterlife?
0: Which is two lifetime supplies. It's one can of Pringles every week of the year for the next 200 years. And then when you die, you get to have your ashes put inside of an urn that's shaped like a Pringles can. Onceyoudrop.com if you want to get yourself all signed up for that.
1: So the deal is that you don't get the Pringles until after you die?
0: No, you get the Pringles until you die.
1: Okay, I'm like, wait.
0: So the grand prize winner means
1: But you have to. Are they going to come and, like, search if you put your body in that or
0: that
1: not?
0: I don't know.
1: Like, come to your funeral?
0: But, I mean, wow. By the way, do you know who Frederick Bauer is?
1: No.
0: Oh, Frederick Bauer is the inventor of the Pringles can.
1: Okay.
0: And before Frederick died in 2008, his final request was to be cremated and buried inside a Pringles can that he invented. So his kid fulfilled his request. His son said, and I quote, "My siblings and I briefly debated what flavor to use, but I said, look, we need to just use the original because Frederick was the original founder of the Pringles can. He invented it. So when he died in 2008, his remains were put inside of a Pringles can.
1: But he created Pringles.
0: He invented it.
1: Who's out here eating Pringles every day like that?
0: So now they're doing this contest, and I'm not lying. This is a legit thing. Onceyoudrop.com. Let me go there right now.
1: Now I feel like you're considering it.
0: .com. I just want to see what this thing looks like. Onceyoudrop.com. There it is. It pulls up Once You Drop. Do you love Pringles to death? Then prove it. And you got to go down. And the last will and taste testament about this. The inventor of the Pringles can was buried in a Pringles can, and you could do the exact same thing.
1: This is creepy. When you first get on the website, like, they have the rest in peace, the...
2: Everything is in place. It's not crooked.
0: This is looking good.
2: Hello there. I'm Dan Madden, and I'm a licensed funeral director. Being in this business my entire career, I've seen some, shall we say, eccentric final wishes. I love when people think outside the box.
3: Or the urn.
0: Literally.
2: For instance, did you know that the inventor of the Pringles can was buried in his own iconic invention?
0: I told you.
2: It's true. And to honor his undying loyalty, Pringles is challenging their most diehard fans to commit to be buried in a Pringles can just like him. Do you love Pringles to death? Prove it. 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
1: Is there?
2: And if spending eternity with Pringles wasn't enough, one lucky diehard fan's gonna come away with this special Pringles urn. And an afterlifetime supply of Pringles. Look at those beauties. That's enough Pringles for your life and whoever you want to pass them on to once you drop. I'm serious. Dead serious. Because once you drop, the pop don't stop.
0: Onceyoudrop.com. So you, just if you get picked, right, you get Pringles until you die. And then you get cremated and put inside of a Pringles can. And then, like, say I died and I want a little Z, because, you know, we're together. To take over, you get the life-size supply of Pringles until you die.
1: I would take that, sure. But then would I have to be put in a Pringles can too, or just because you're nice to me and you want to share your Pringles?
0: Well, I'm going to say this. The next time I'm in Wegmans and I walk around and I see a can of Pringles, I'm going to think of Frederick Bauer.
1: I just feel like, number one, his nameplate said Dan the Funeral Man. And I'm just wondering if Pringles people aren't as interested anymore. Like, why are they doing this?
0: Yeah, well. All right, so do you want to die and be put inside of a Pringles can?
1: I don't want to die.
0: This Sunday, Stone's birthday. Stone's going to be 59 on Sunday. Happy birthday to Stone. Happy birthday to Stone. Happy birthday, dear Stone. Happy birthday to Stone.
1: The turkey fairy came today and said it was your birthday. Happy birthday from Plainville. Happy birthday.
0: There you go, Stone. You just did the Plainville turkey song for him. It's fantastic. All right, it's the Morning Mass at 95X.
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0: That is Tame Impala called Dracula. You're listening to the Morning Mass. It is Marty and Lil Z here on 95X. They say it's going to clear out, right? Some showers possibly this morning, and then eventually going to clear out and hopefully turn into a better day. But you know what? We're in October. I just got yelled at by Lil Z because I said tomorrow's October 15th already.
1: This is not cool.
0: I think Denise was telling me that she saw maybe some snow in the forecast for the weekend.
1: Yeah, up in the 80K area.
0: Oh, wow. Saturday looks frigid. Wow. What a difference.
1: Not okay.
0: Yesterday was close to 70.
1: You know, I still haven't turned my heat on.
0: Today, chance of a shower this morning, 63. And then getting better as the day goes on. Tomorrow, beautiful day tomorrow. Mix of sun and clouds and 60.
1: Love it.
0: 65 on Friday, windy and wet, though. 80% chance of rain on Friday. And then Saturday, brisk, cold, lake showers, maybe some wet snow over the higher elevation. Saturday night into Sunday, down to 36 degrees here in the Cuse.
1: That might be the day that I turn the heat on.
0: Yeah, you're going to have to do it,
1: But Z. It looks like then it hops back right up to the 60s and sunny after
0: you're
1: that.
0: You're going to have to do it, Z.
1: National greed.
0: Yeah. Morning Mass text line 315-629-9570. Thank you to all the text. Laura's dropping a text. Stone, he's celebrating a birthday on Sunday. Shout out to Boiler Bob. People talk about eating insects. Papa Wood sent dark chocolate covered crickets. By the way, does anyone know that where you can buy chocolate covered insects in the Cuse?
1: But are you going to commit if I commit?
0: No, you and Boo are going to do it.
1: No, I'm not doing it. If you're not doing it, I'm not.
0: You and Boo are going
1: to
0: do it.
1: I'm not dealing with this. Why should we have to eat them and you don't?
0: Hey, Marty, if you want, I can get you some head cheese at the Nichols in Liverpool. No, I'm okay. I'm okay, Will Ferrell. I'm not eating any head cheese.
1: No, thank you.
0: It's gross. But we want to know if there's a place in the Cuse that sells chocolate-covered insects because it's National Chocolate-Covered Insects Day today. They say it's really good for it, like a lot of protein and stuff like that. And it's normal. Like I said, I mean, there's other parts of the world that sell chocolate-covered insects at movie theaters instead of popcorn.
1: I'm seeing them. It looks like you can maybe order them on Amazon.
0: Really?
1: Snack and novelty candy retailers, scientific supply stores, and major online marketplaces. You could probably Amazon Prime that stuff.
0: Stone says, I don't blame you, Marty. Thank you. I'm not trying them damn things. Chocolate-covered crickets.
1: Why do we... Oh, my gosh.
0: Uh-oh, Texas
1: came in. It's shaped like it.
0: Are you ready for this one?
1: No.
0: Oh, my God. I have a question. Did Lil Z put her snow tires on already?
1: You guys.
0: Because if it's going to snow on Saturday, I'm just going to say WTF right now, and I'm going to blame Lil Z for the damn snow. Are your snow tires on?
1: No, I haven't been to the car shop in
0: a while.
1: Don't
0: put them on yet. Please.
1: I'm not trying to.
0: Turn your heat on first, then worry about your damn snow tires, Lil Z.
1: Everyone bullies me.
0: She jinxed us last year. She put her snow tires on, and it started snowing.
1: I don't know if that was the case, but sure. It can't be me.
0: I love it. All right, we're out of here. Joe D's coming up next. And he's going to go commercial free, 95 minutes, your favorite alternative. We got to give a huge shout out to Rebecca Shiroff. We learned a lot about Aaron's Angels in honor
1: She's
0: of Aaron
1: really
0: Maxwell.
1: Doing really good things, yes.
0: Out in Oswego County. So we're going to share the link up if you want to make that donation and
1: volunteer. Yep, I already did. Post it up on our Facebook.
0: All right, perfect. It's The Morning Mess on our Facebook page. Let's see here. Tomorrow, we've got our friends from the town of DeWitt going to be here. I have the honor to DJ the Truck or Treat events for the town of DeWitt this year. And they're going to be joining us tomorrow. You won't be here yet, Z. They're going to be here just after 7.
1: Okay.
0: They're coming in bright and early tomorrow.
1: Tell them I said hey.
0: To talk all about the Truck or Treat events in the town of DeWitt. Also, I see Van Boo on here. What is this?
1: Yeah, I remember the hub that they have the kids there after school and things like that. It's up in the Central Square area.
0: Oh, yeah, she's cool. She's coming in?
1: And they have the thrift store as well. Yes, it's all to help the kids.
0: Good.
1: So that's coming up.
0: Yeah, she's going to be here. And then Bree's going to be here from the Syracuse Food Truck Association tomorrow.
1: We'll
0: talk
1: busy.
0: About Monster Bash.
1: And
0: so looking forward to it.
1: Kara's Take.
0: And we got Kara Boo with Kara's Take and What's in Z-Box tomorrow. Damn, it's a full day tomorrow.
1: Yeah, it is. I'm excited.
0: So get your chocolate-covered insects and join us tomorrow here on The Morning Mass and have a fantastic
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What's up? It's Joe D stepping in on your Wednesday morning. You'll find me in your socials, 95X Joe D. You can text 315-629-9570. I'm going to start your morning off with 95 minutes of nothing but your favorite alternative, no commercials. Lord, we'll get to the Killers. It's Joyce Manor. I used to go to this bar on 95.

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Cage the Elephant back with new music, still waiting patiently to find out when the new album will be out, but they are going to be touring in November, and that tour kicks off November 4th out in LA. They're playing at the Masonic Lodge at Hollywood Forever, which should be an amazing show. Then they head overseas in Germany, November 15th. They'll be playing the halftime show of the NFL game that day, which is kind of cool. Here's Beaches in Tennessee on 95X.

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Phoebe Bridgers' latest album, Lost Weekend, out and available now. And, of course, she's been touring on her sold-out tour in support of the new album. And she's been busy over the last couple of days. She joined Bright Eyes on stage in Nashville to do a song. And then when she played in Atlanta, she did a cover of The Gold, which is a song from Manchester Orchestra. And that was in memory of Timothy Very, who, of course, passed away earlier this year. Here's Lost Boys on 95X.

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2: 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Freddie K says he couldn't dream of a better Halloween party. 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Michael M hires a babysitter every year so he never misses it. 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

Coming up at noon, it's The Drop. It's new music from Beach Weather. The feedback's been great so far this week, but I want to know what you think of it. Before that, we'll hear from Black Pumas. We'll get to you too. It's Young Blood, Zombie on MediPub X.

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3: 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Your featured artist of the week is Beachweather. The guys are back with new music. The song is called New Aesthetic, and it will appear on a new album, which is due to come out sometime early next year. I want to know what you think of the song. 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Beachweather, New Aesthetic.

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I want some feedback on it. What do you think? 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

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They're also going to be playing Cosmic Bingo with another $500 in gift card prizes. Marty's hosting the night. 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It's Lola Young, Messy,

The latest from the revivalist, Heart Stop. So my wife and I finally got around to finishing up Outer Banks last night, the fifth and final season. And I thought it was good. Was it my favorite season? No. But I thought it put a nice ending on what overall was a pretty good series. So if you're looking for something to binge, you haven't seen Outer Banks on Netflix yet, definitely recommend you checking it out. It's Depeche Mode. 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

Tepper said he's self-aware, so the SU men's basketball team had their first exhibition game of the season last night against UConn. Unfortunately, they didn't get the win. They lost 72-52. They were without a couple of key players, and it was our first look at the Jerry McNamara era of SU basketball. And I'm excited for this. I know they didn't win last night. It's an exhibition game. There's plenty of time, but I think GMAC is going to do a great job with his team, and they've got some pretty exciting young players. So let's hope we can turn things around and get back into the tournament this year. It's Cold War Kids, Runaway with Me on 95X.

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Boy, it felt like summer yesterday. I got home last night and took the dog out for a walk, and I had jeans and a hoodie on, and I wound up coming home and putting t-shirts and shorts on. We got the windows open. It felt like a summer night. Today is a little different. Temperatures in the upper 60s. Still not bad, but as we get to Friday, and especially Saturday, Saturday is going to be like mid to upper 40s. It's going to be cold, but that's not supposed to stick around either. Next week, we get back up into the 60s, and hopefully that weather sticks around for a long time. That's going to wrap things up for me. I'm heading out of here. Have a great afternoon. I leave you with Interpol, See Out Loud.

Taking you back with a classic in My Chemical Romance at 95X, kicking off your 2 o'clock hour. And my name is Jack, stepping in with you this afternoon. Hope you're having a great day with you right up until 7 o'clock tonight. You can find me on Instagram, On Air with Jack, and hit me up on the William Attar text line, 629-9570. Now let's get back into it now. And one of my favorite singles of the year, saw them back in June. It's Almost Monday on 95X.

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Halloween coming up fast, and we hope you can join us at Monster Bash the day before Halloween, Friday, October 30th from 5 to 11, right at the F-Shed at the CNY Regional Market in Syracuse. 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

Well, I'll be honest, I'm glad that humidity is out of here because yesterday was just a little too uncomfortable for October. You know, mentally, you're in fall mode. You get that one day still feels like summer. Just doesn't feel right. We'll be going on the opposite end of that Saturday morning. Some places may be even seeing some snow. It's Joyce Manor now on 95X.

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1: What a treat from Matt Mason back in July when he performed out at Paper Mill, and just playing that intimate show in the rain. 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

AWOL Nation on 95X. 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

NLCS, and my wife and I are pretty big Dodgers fans. I was kind of raised with it. My dad is a huge Dodgers fan. And she said something to me the other day that I really can't get over. And that was, I think someone else deserves to win. They don't need a three-peat. See, it's one of those situations where when you're a sports fan, you want your team to win no matter what. I even say that with respect to Patriots fans who won all those Super Bowls. Go Dodgers. It's Wednesday now with Weezer on 95X.

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Paramore to kick off your 4 o'clock hour on this Wednesday afternoon. It's Jack with you right up until 7. And hey, it's after 4 o'clock. That means we're now 100% commercial free for an entire hour. And it's all brought to you by William Matar. Let's not waste any time. Get back into it now with the latest from Phoebe Bridgers. Here's Lost Boys on 95X.

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2: 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And trust us, this year has quite the fan club. Freddie K says he couldn't dream of a better Halloween party. Jason V skipped a weekend camping at the lake just to be there. Michael M. hires a babysitter every year so he never misses it. And Art says this party leaves him speechless with joy and laughter. 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Pick a prize in the pumpkin patch of prizes. 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Friday, October 30th. We'll see you at Sharky's.
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Somebody give me whatever William Shatner is taking, because he's 95 years old and not only have a podcast, not only has he been to space and played one of the most iconic characters of all time, and that of Captain Kirk, but now he's relaunching his music career. 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He played some festivals, and he's gearing up to play Coachella next spring, if you can believe that. Last night, though, he played a new song with Brad Paisley on Jimmy Kimmel Live. You can check out the video at 95x.com. 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

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Shake Shack? In-N-Out? 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

Taking it back with the Yeah, Yeah, Yeahs at 95X as we kick off your 6 o'clock hour. It's Jack with you right up until 7. On Air with Jack. Find me on Instagram as we give you the latest single from The Paradox. It's been around for a little bit, and you heard him perform it back at our 315-day celebration last year. It's I Kinda Like That on 95X.

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0: Well, the latest fall foliage report is out as of today across New York State. We are seeing pretty much at peak across much of the state. Still some places approaching peak, like down at the Finger Lakes, but I mean, you can see it just by looking out your window right now. It is beautiful colors everywhere you go. Love this time of year. It's all-time low now on 95X.
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Tomorrow, don't miss the morning mess from 6 till 10. Got another chance to win some great prizes in What's in Z's Box. 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Here's Miles Smith.

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Got more of our favorite tunes on the way, kicking things off tonight with Almost Monday. It's No More Regrets.

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Green Day here on 95X. More on the way from Matt Mason. Some Joyce Manor and Somber. Dexter and the Moon Rocks right now. It's freaking out. Ooh.

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Edge Hill is bringing us new music right now. This one's called Love to Go.

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